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4: Tie na tie ni ye wo mi din Zack na majo so andamu se nyo bia na ye official ba opeso ye official ani tie DJ Daniel official number 1 keep it locked.

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1: So free. I've tasted and I've seen. 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Where the doctors couldn't do anything. You step right in. You step right in. That's more than a story. That's more than a fairy tale.

0: NBA playoffs are underway, and now you can trade every game on Kalshi. 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

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available everything is doable Grace is working, oh, you can work every work. 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

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The prophet Collins Kwame Kese. 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Me sole so aubeti mi afremi 0545 0545 94 94 6161 18 0545 0545 94 94 6161 18 and I say 0546 0546 7333 0812 0812 Fiera no pabia no nsia kwapem no nkron ye asori epon am the council into us. It's centered on your grace. 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One on one with prophet. 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

0: The NBA playoffs are underway, and now you can trade every game on Kalshi. 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
0: Odahu. 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
0: Okay.
5: And you need a man of God.
0: Sure.
5: My God. Jesus. 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
0: Okay.
5: I take a bye.
0: Now, or say, I won't fear Ababa no Misha Onwara. Mo fe Rebecca kache no se woni obari mai beko ana na wose meko na woja wonua Rebecca ne na ba wa panyini ne Abraham sonfo no ne ne nipa no kwan na woshira Rebecca se no se ye nua ba dane mpem du ahodo mpempem na wasefo info wana tamfo apono ene amen
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5: 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E ya ware.
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5: We are see. Adie ba kwa e hu. 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But, e busuya uko ure mono. 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
0: no kwasem
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0: debi
5: sometimes a bill of war and your medical problem.
6: Sure.
5: A bill of war a history. A bill of war so a anubia summer kato swa.
0: Okay.
5: And I'm a one emma. And I'm a inshiranumba.
0: No question.
5: And I'm a impejanumba.
0: No question.
5: Now, young yardie. Young yardie say, Rebecca. Ninuya ene labai.
0: Nukwasim. Ninuya bema.
5: Ninuya bema. Ene labai. Now history no. I was asking mwe muno. Ene se. Isaac is also. Omufiye no. Ne papa bra wo hon. Ansara na wo wo. Ono Isaac no.
0: Nukwasim.
5: Because of a one me ni ima chila hon. Na me chasum because of time. Na Bible say Abraham be wo Isaac no.
0: Okay.
5: Isaac nso so edu so ware. Ana yesuma Eliezer

0: The NBA playoffs are underway, and now you can trade every game on Kalshi. You can also trade on who wins each series, the conference finals, and the championship. San Antonio is currently trading at 19% to win it all, meaning a $100 trade pays out over $500 if they take the title. On Kalshi, you're trading against other people in a live market. No house, no odds makers. 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For a limited time, download the Kalshi app and use code PASS to get $10 when you trade $10. K-A-L-S-H-I. Kalshi. Trade on anything.
1: Papa Christopher, you're going to be San Saniaware. I said, oh, now, can you name Kai? One and Opea, I will say, O baby cry or how for Warina. And see, we eat that. Go ban the bush, you know, no me be a daho. As a man for where we are, Fredancia, your chick, nest, knee, cratchy penny, be one cry. Oh, Ghana, how you come with wife, sir, with Udimutin to my pa. Yachino, Adea, we are Bwama, we are Kolan, Kolano cry, a tomb back who Kumasi, 35,000 Ghana cities. Ghana police, CID for the kind, Yamnam kind. And it's on record, a public record, that the whole is still under investigation. Baby, oh, Akola, Ubinin, Era, Wairo, Mbinya, Kola, Baby, Nga, Nga, Nga, no. Nipa Bayansu, Ma Bayansu, Kuji. 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
2: And yet, Ebisa, and they said, Mekotana Bosomso. Will be our couple some Bosomso near Fenepisa. Nemum, Nyan Copon, where you go for yes you are. Omun yet fake. 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Once or so, which be Bompai, Nyan Copon to me can you make him tell? In the Bible say Fremi, Namajo or so, Namak come when someone a him tell. In the name of you, Wauko Gremua. No win nima ubon paya. God will reveal that secret to you. And my woman baby as all don't hako. 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Medinini. Inti uya sa unyame. 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
3: Sure.
1: Papa wa also now can say do baby I'm kwa umpai bonumwa. This is a spiritual person, be an insemi drew. Now, no, Buawama, when Pi born, Ibiana, a papa, Pubi, or baby, or Tinas and Sanema. And it's not Missa, send me a coware, a year queer for freedom named the Betomedia. Mamma could be sang could be same. Say, a few women, I make conocra, a few are honoring what he's saying. Papa, all of a sudden, I'm saying, radio stations, a tree and where she oak Masia, Ghana, ha, any Casafuni TV so. What do you have my prem to one yanka prem to break us a bony we, or when you announcement Kakrem we? The Akane, yeah, and I'm in a bear my bitina, and I'm in a bear manatina, and the bush your phone at it, sa,
2: me, I'm in Jersey,
1: in Tiadden, Sawari, or Semani Penny Gia. I would have, we are winning, we most station be at your moment, try and wish ya, and they are doing a good job. But, I didn't know how I ran to me sparking controversy na be 20 radio stations a real baku. And
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0: Sister Ama. 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
0: 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Fiada is a special day.
2: Commander.
0: Mama.
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0: Okay, I should have said Sister Ophelia. Na nikuna ka se ah abranti we pa na Ophelia na sha da ke ozi akoyi ababi.
2: Commander one. I saw na ho ye Radio Adom.
0: Ah.
2: Eh o ma selection, divine selection e kan se ya na e aseda.
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0: 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Ama de na ubu ho sa.
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2: If you are saying it to me they are bringing.
0: But your mantio.
2: E bia ejina se ne aye tete me.
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2: 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CVET for no any surveillance unit of the National Operation Department ekwakwachie no on the 20th May 2026 e was such rezongo
0: enti patcho for akin kind police
1: statement na yen so se ne dem no dey
0: yes ni so no kan yo pe abaya na tusu no Facebook no
2: enko
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2: such
1: Facebook ni
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1: And then nipa ni bi feel say onyanya phone, Android phone fia bi. O download TikTok so so.
2: Details dey 50%
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0: 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But any social media no
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0: Aha, o ma yo mu hwe mu awie e na o mo de abrante sule. Yes, Sule Anas was sending Jalabia White. All says police extra to the bomb is being consumed. What must say while the Muni Bia? Where is our church and Colano Macaranta? Now says Yomo Macaranta. Now says Yomo Macaranta.
1: In
0: France, they almost said Macaranta. I said, Mr. Papa, Bia. One year, Papa. Ene, ye wuni papa bibiru wa mchire makaranta ni karatu. 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And a Miami Nipa Kegetia MP Kufi Dubai. I'm an offer Bibiani Hodia. Yabe Dia Hona Yako Dunima Steel Complex. Bibio, I can't live in his own. And I'm Fabi Bimbre, maybe they've been in the same Unuba.
2: Commander Nami Catcher of SA Nano Public Accounts Committee, so a coba say security bia itchenika 2.5. 250 Ghana cedis. Commander.
1: Bosome. Ah,
2: but who say,
1: you know?
2: Bosumi mwa. 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
0: Na say under government, you are not say ya bayin money.
1: Okay, say under government, be on mana omo di IGF ni tia.
0: 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Ama 250.
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2: an allowance
0: o calculating allowance o kai allowance
2: come na say kan ha o kan be bree hwan allowance
0: no but is it
2: inconvenient
0: yes onye happy cross here man allowance
3: hello fm 101.5
0: you see if we ebinum kra ka tu ache o man panyi ni
1: na 250 obi adi rap me person me bob bibi adi but who the be rap adi enti me challenge
2: the bill
0: the lunch
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1: e ya
0: re hostel e I see my mobile phone now.
2: And
0: I be a chino. I bet you have to have a nipa trepe. 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
0: I'm a member of the. It's not Ghana member. 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
4: 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A moon. 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And really, a friend of the Carpenter's Choice. And one of them. And I do a Samson point from 1 to 6 inches. Donima High Tensile Iron Rods. Hey, and you're solid. 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
2: 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Umini miyakwa so. 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
2: What the young we see is West Senior Doom Pempen, so I say, oh, boss, so a KKP Prairie Roofing Company, and a yes, a German, a young fan question on sa, on long span materials, our dear, MSR, self 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Of a KK u kumasi fa de manpoti kwen ya so up kwap ha honu mwa 0544-684069 any your office office ewe buakwa station honsu so a man fe one potem hung in answer bit me abaho abaji one m dear 0243-255309 any I am roasting in a KK Toby.
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2: 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Yep.

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1: I'm not saying that when he was my this year, Dama, go about some person so catch a gun, a bans, a one share. 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
3: Peace FM important for promoting fairness and protecting family stability however because of its sensitivity, exceptional attention to it, to deepen consultations with all stakeholders, to ensure inclusiveness, consensus building, and a smooth path to implementation. You know the cleavages. The Muslim community are very clear in their minds that the Holy Quran has spelled out in details as to these matters of spousal rights, property rights of spouses. Please, the word spouse comes from the Latin word sponsus, which means betrothed.
0: You know so. Na eno echi osai di tuja se. 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
3: this important legislation and acknowledge the expectations of the citizenry on the matter. As stakeholders may be aware, the committee responsible for the bill has concluded its public hearing and stakeholder engagements. In view of the significance of the bill and the need to advance the legislative process, I urge the committee to present its report for consideration and passage by the House before the end of this meeting. Very important.
0: Emra sebe jamu chame right honorable Alban, Sumana Kings for Bagbin, ena yetin in Kano, Emmanuel Akoli, ena William Gentu, ada Roma, ena yasaka azimu.
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4: We should never put ourselves in a position where we see wrong to be right when we are in government, and we see right to be wrong when we are in opposition. I've said this many, many times. When you have proper rules, when you have adherence to the rule of law, when people's rights are respected, it is good for all of us. And any careful observer of events, particularly in the course of this fourth republic, will come to the conclusion that when the law works, when people's rights are protected, it is always good for all of us. If the president or any member of his government feels defamed, he should take a civil action in court, the action of defamation.
1: And Rosh Bedenia Manesi, one manasama walk out like Ghana, Bans, one shares of what I can see, I was saying Ghana for you now, will bet me this with you, any 24-hour economy, Jumedino.
4: Major decisions are made which, pursuant to Article 75 of our Constitution, require parliamentary ratification. Parliament is not even informed, let alone ratification be sought for. I cite, for example, the security cooperation between Ghana, or let me say the alleged security cooperation between Ghana and the European Union. We do not have any details whatsoever relating to this security cooperation. And generally, the minister's response sensitivity to parliamentary business is one that we, the minority side for the Foreign Affairs Committee, feels is not fit for purpose. They make the effort and the attempt to bring the issues, the concrete issues, which confront the Ghanaian people.
1: I'm not sure but when he was from this show down and go about to emphasize your Samuel Jinapo stand some way in a man or call William Gentu.
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5: Over the past 20 years, it has transformed from a conceptual initiative into a resilient and sophisticated biometric identification system, one that strengthens national security, enhances service delivery, and facilitates participation in the formal economy. Today, Ghana Card transcends its role as a mere identification document. It stands as a gateway connecting citizens to financial services, healthcare, telecommunications, and a wide range of public services. It is indeed a powerful instrument of inclusion, a driver of efficiency, and a proud symbol
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5: of
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1: And here you quote here your software yeah was sure for some so yeah Muhammad Muntaka and some I don't know now see yeah and now church for yeah war national identification authority wisdom could the kasa and was in day authority no aye jumadin to Ghana form mumu and semi and no day pound for mumu sans and yeah yeah kasa any party tinanka Ghana card where they be one more draw so now she see any pa ya tree of was him and sim konyatro mudino and 19.4 million a mubasa 8 million dear woman.
5: The NIA has registered over 19.4 million Ghanaians aged 15 years and above and issued more than 18.7 million cards. Additionally, over 229,000 foreigners have been enrolled. By insisting on free issuance at the inception of the National Identification System project, we dismantled economic barriers and eliminated identity silos across the country. The Ghana card we hold today is recognized for travel within ECOWAS sub-region and is accepted at over 44,000 airports worldwide. Through the Identity Verification System platform, the IVSP, the NIA has processed over 200 million biometric verification requests without a single hitch.
1: And here you quote here, wano air church of for, yeah, wada National Identification Authority, no, and wisdom, kweku, deku, sansem wegina. George Osei ena etro ya wadebe sumi. Maye nina weso na yenche ya humra sisi ya.
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14: Good morning.
15: 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Now, here, that just a good one now, wait here, now, could be to say one para say, ya, Nipadudua now, Kobochenku, Honum, ya, what you're working in Anderson, Kebeya, Yamu, Amu, Quinan, Cassenta, 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

The NBA playoffs are underway, and now you can trade every game on Kalshi. 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
10: Someone say yo. My cat told they use Kojak quality oral care product. To get Kojak charcoal toothpaste. 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What top in our head?
11: Ekiki was say. Edia Bain. Ekiki was say. Ah, now won't say Kojak PNF toothpaste. 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Ye free hanom say ya kona kope bito. 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
12: Ane. 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A bit jasso, a demusronco. Se say, Kojak charcoal toothpaste. 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Ne mana hoarding. Kojak regular fluoride toothpaste. 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
13: In Kratway, FDA, Ajatu.

0: get the set.
1: Oh, near 24/7 visa access to Fobe Yam. I your passport. No much process not the amount. Not registration, no. Visa application guidance. Aka home. Documentation support. Appointment booking support. And a travel consultation in our movie. Now at one share. Yeah, pray. Yeah, back to us. So I share FIFA World Cup 2026. Denny Bina Kahon. If it's 11th June, it was the 19th July 2026.
0: And the amount to me can't enter my. As I said, yeah, yeah, it says lot no cry, yes, sir. And I'm a son, so I say, one more on crying. North Ridge, woman in Switzerland and Mezina, a dish
1: and
0: you pay.
1: And the Ajinahona at the number 0257-956817. And now 0257-956864. Who bet you cry, WhatsApp, woman? I was 0544-347006.
0: 24/7 Vista Assist for other romance.
1: Yeah, nice to cross so Kokoma World Games.
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3: 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As some men say, Mira, or any seasoning powder, you want the beef, shrimp, noodles, any dear cake. 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
2: Or here is spices. A day.
3: And we draw a room at 0780-580-5398 and 0244-525908 FDA Aji Edredien Kratui Atum.
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4: Abusiafo, Mosumwa, Sawuba Abutre Clinic ya, and Kawuya dear, Doctor Nuan Kasabe Mimia won San Noni Wanayano, Naya dear Bia Ehawan Wakanin Natural, Nemum, your own Nimsa or what pressure, diabetes, Akumaya dear, Sisia Wia, Wachirika Seno, Ayawia, stroke Ehawano, Wamra Abutre Clinic, Yenam and San No Eni and Nayano and Mimia Sube Sawuya dear, Wahaubia and Yetri. 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
0: 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Uko Europe, Canada, Japan and Australia. 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
1: Yo, Ebusia the Chronicles so Edi Bia by the true independent and then Mrane. 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
0: Daily Guide, Eddie B. Abba, minority, no say, Doom Shaw, Elko Sono, Yan Shim, Niaman Abasa, just an answer, or what fwing, it's me doom the bua and answer, now unquank a crano, a boomuka crank, a bit me the area or alpha. Now say, Swan. 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and a account daily guide.
1: The informer answer so the biaba nothing but the truth and woman so man Dr. Baumia and a catcher MPP for say woman cambum na woman ya back mukambum dia and ye bibi papa do woman him nan cambum and madia and the anna didn't send me bruno ebano. 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
9: 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And amede o matoso no. And you see Dr. Baumia yobia from afar kwa huna tumso open kabum.
8: Sure.
9: On pen paper, mu. And you know, can't say, Mama, a man for unfunny deem mafia will be unmanaged, pa. But, Doc, what can de? Then, so, also, will back your talk with action. And then, you were, and crophobia MPP, no more. One more year, over zealous, very combative. And I know, if you say, one more do MPP chain, MPP phony be aka.
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9: 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Aye social media phobia. 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
4: No.
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9: 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Enough to win elections. 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Let away a very short. 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Om backing with actions. Na fi yen kwaeti se aina MP we support no ntie yi na fi
4: ye yi na fi na we ni na fa
9: very good
4: ya to aba na wie
9: very good
4: se MP ni o ye na djuma aina ye nye fe e wo form na ye ye mo bia anko promise ne
9: ba anko for je wonnyum bi kruchu amansa na ne etete nyum tie mse ni system ni ka me bo ma wo tin e se me wu ntie ama ni wo fa me da masi pi ye fa si ha ya na yen kwa ye ni o sha yi na all right, so that's my short letter to Dr. Baomia. Push away the overzealous insiders. Omunye MPP for and Chen MPP for no maka. And almost so almost you will be a temer with Dimuno. His Excellency, from your background, there be a woman entity at the man. What do you mean, door? Who ideas? It's not in the day that they will be power. Your ideas can bring you to power. The way I want Jono Crown, Ghana, who will be beating me out here, the way I will come, no, at Wabana, man, I'm a Waba power. I have one premier rubber bank PLC semi control so that's what you need. And it's an open customers or talk or sweat dimuni. Nyami so many no credit. It's an open brand of a current account savings, fixed deposit. In Puntio, salary workers loans to swear home. It's our premier instant loan. That is and you could do an honor. Wonsa air can sa or commercial loan or dema a 24 and or what agricultural and farmers loan mu ye kria afrafu jina osimoba wo mamu bosia mamu di akopu it be show said the hand na to next kind who for wadi chi hafo anu na kwaje bosia me doba account manu your person ko Harvard kona ko bi account no manu kakra to mu na dan kwa ma bi akra woni ho a adaye so se person ko Harvard no etimi abam ye wabu 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I know Payan Koninko did you a Makion restaurant. Makion restaurant, did you susu dear? Who did you a na a chee dean? Say, we be the dear, we now will come hospital, we come lab. I can assure you, so did you a Makion restaurant. 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It's your health at stake, and with your health at the center of everything they do. Enti Makion se bra. Na be didi na didi didi pa. Who didi we achieve di? Boni bi anim. 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Emo your office location was senior at King Jesus Junction. Mr. Shall say Uba be a re-roofing. 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Uni expertise na ya ne ne day. Storm damage repairs in from a jump on to the two dino swinging. 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They are the experts. Number one stop shop. And two cabinet galvanized long span, Galvalume long span, RBR sheet, galvanized and Galvalume. One more Euro tiles, one more shingles, and after steel trusses. From 0595-66. 9618. 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
1: You want to rally around. So,
2: like
1: Kakalika? I see a lot of young people, everybody dancing to Kakalika, and some of the players also do the Kakalika dance already.
2: Yeah.
1: So normally when you have a key player like that already performing the dance, it makes it much easier for it to get international attention.
2: Right.
1: So you'll surely be hearing something. So you need that energize the country.
2: Mm-hmm.
1: You need that energize the continent.
2: Yeah.
1: And you need that energize the world. And to announce to the world that Ghana has arrived.
3: Honorable Kofi Idi Adams, Minister for Sports and Recreation, Kakalika, America, and Honsam, Anna Walker, Prince Tego, Prince of Ghost, one also such as GFA from Penny for Ayadia, na, or Tasamoja Chipinti, or Ejuma, GFA Ediamanisa, Samaja, or ambassador for all national teams, and a Coast football. Also, here Samaja, Coast football, Unimso Passas, or pass through the ranks, in the Obabaya Sejumano, and Yanadim, Yentia Prince Tego.
4: Yeah, most definitely, because he has been there, you know, and he was part of the area of the Coast football, so he understands more about the youth, the soccer. So I think this is the best decision the GFA has taken. It's a good thing to call, some few people to add up to the team to also justify their last game to see who, can be out today. The real players, the real squad that used to play for the qualification. So whoever that gets this chance have to prove that he's capable of being the national team. That will also help the coach to do a good selection.
5: Yes, Dr. Carlos Quiroz as the coach.
4: He's now coming to start his job, so we just have to support him and wish him the very best of luck in everything that he's coming to do.
3: We are your former Blasters striker, former House of Folk striker, Prince Tego, Prince of Goals, and your technical on Asamoah appointment for Frawenyano, Ghana Premier League, ye wienu kwa siada, no miensa, na ye chat 2025-2026, ye efri okrana, say any city, House of Folk, and mediema, our Crash Sports Stadium, Brekum Chelsea, nani Bechem United, Santi Kotoko, Baba Era Sports Stadium, any Swedro Oblacks, and afe, Young Apostles, who are Wenchi Sports Stadium, or more any FCC, Samantha's Visions, our near J. Kraku, the second sports complex, one more any Diana Stars, the Karela Wali, Mama Stadium, what Tamale, one more any Nations FC, Don's Park, it will be BNE Ghost Stars, and the 11 Wonders, and I you call AAK, the second sports arena, Pimeni Muswa, Basaki Holy Stars, one more any Dreams, Nayanja, the Heart of Lions, no Hoy game in India, and Nadia, Bebasan, Saho Hoy for SC League, one more MBBM, Ibrahim Tanko, Anyas, a head coach, the Mediama was the Premier League, Oma Jerry Eddie and also, Sir Cosiada, Omutimico German, so no more, a bomb or no beyond the league, no more Eddie, not any fluke.
6: I think the day we beat the BNE Gold Stars, definitely they are behind us, and then I think the game against Paseke Holy Stars, and after that game, I'm 95% sure that we are going to win the league, and then. And good, so good. We finish it with Heart of Lions here. And one game before the season, I think it's a very good achievement.
3: Okay. Eti, enu, aya, Ibrahim, Tanko, ana, ya chomu kano, wye, ana, game, anga, so, mubonu, kwesiyan, ano, so, oka, wonsa.
6: And decide a game for us. And we still have one game to play. I think that game is also very important because, and it's a live game and people will watch it. So definitely we are preparing very well for the last game. No, I think even here we didn't find it easy to beat them. It was really a tactical game, but I think for us now we won the league and we are going there without any pressure. So definitely we are going to be free and play our normal football with the hope that we'll get the 3 points.
3: Fuzi Taylor, a mediama sporting club player. One also wakasa after say one more AJ league, you know.
7: I can say togetherness in the wankasa. And even wish training grounds and a quok camp near the outing say in Kabum El Honum in the Abuama it's my AJ league. And I feel in the like a strong energy or anka.

0: Enti we eye Fuzi Tela media mark player ana ye chain kano prosper na tegum so ne mranche ne ejina kono na ni nyina no eye nano afcon under 17 championship e koso ye ne Algeria fu ye tie obibia mu 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Denmark and afi o maye aye fano Australia e group C and the 17 World Cup but edumani nya be se numre emra aye she Uganda e wo aye playoff na chinam and aduma no e be si na eno ana prosper na te ogum wakasa ade afawidi ka wakasa fa South Africa gamer emrante no etimi wini ye no.
1: It was a very good game, very beautiful game. I think we had our structure in place very well in terms of trying to have control of the game, and then out of that we're able to create and score those early goals, which gave the team some confidence that believed that we can score more and qualify to the next stage of the competition. So to me, they came with the approach of trying to go with the long balls behind us, so that we fight for the second balls behind the spaces we have created behind us. But then we didn't allow them to have those spaces to kick those long balls. We always rush on them to make sure that they could not kick them. And then out of that, we won a lot of those balls. And then we're able to use them as weapons to create and then score. So to me, it was a game of two different styles where they were trying to go direct and we're trying to keep the ball go through the pass.
0: Oh yeah, and the players no more than waka wasem.
1: Very important. Latif on the right was able to take on the South Africans on a 1v1 situation on the duels to be able to reduce their numbers at the back. Nabi was also using his pace to be able to pick the balls behind the South African right back. So these two different styles of players actually gave us that advantage on their flanks. We all realized that their right back didn't really have that pace to be able to deal with balls played behind him. So we started the captain there, and he was able to live up to expectation. On their left side, we realized that we needed somebody who was technically good, who could take the left back on, and Latif was coach on that. We did that theoretically, some video sessions, and then on the floor too, we did that, and he was able to live.
0: Wei aye prosper na togum blast starless under 17 head coach ana aye teni kanedi si aye na ifiade di prem to break as ye boni si ana donko ngabe transana ye de Friday talk sports ye de no enso abro 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Bank PLC. To when they be along with the whole bank, you know, Community Bank is just how you know, we do see Kadawa. Dao, a safe. We may say, Wajo. 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
0: 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Meni ya zaki se. Ono wasi se.
2: Oh, say breakfast, and you're saying, who breakfast, you're saying?
0: It's a maka.
2: 500.
0: And how do you say?
2: 2,000. 2,500. Timiji 2,500,
0: my bro, 500. Okay. Masa plan, and how sweet you know. Enji, I don't pay, honorable Sam on the same as a crowd.
2: Hey,
0: honorable Zipman, and
2: honorable Sam Pabedru.
0: Abedru, Sam Pabedru, Sam Pabedru is in town.
2: Oh, town, they are
0: near. Aye. Enji,
2: Hangai
0: Chief Achi Palagua
2: Brian
0: Bang Bang Bang Enti Haba ni pharmacy shop Biabeje Ndoi Biato Solak Natural Health Clinic Ewa Fumesha Ko Bochi Junction 0245 616028 Mamu tika ya mkwankano Okanshi Drug Lane Tinatek Anafenda Na Bwachi Heba Ubeje Ndoi Biato Ewa
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2: Asoko action.
0: Yes.
2: Incoming chairman for the good people of Asoko.
0: That's right.
2: Ensha on a Jupiter of former. Chairman.
0: Okay. 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
21: 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Now the Donima NMK Premium Roofing Sheets. And chancing a bosswaka. 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And chancing a Donima Diabe. Your Mahudro. Your NMK Law Span. A losing. And in the governance. IBR. And NMK Nails. And Mupianso. 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And Motrian Kakran Kakra. When we latest producer. 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Abeka Dadane.
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21: 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Obejiari. Anafre. 0244-12-6625 and 0540-101-555. Don't need my still complex. Baby, at the power F. Wonono.
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1: 2026, yetia eka enti shenonson na nyame ya aduma abosumi unim se eya endia anisa 31st May letterbox no se unyentia ka na chere se penalty at show omo e use as private no normal circumstance e so tia 130 Ghana cedis se wentia from 31st May enti from 1st June econ penalty at show obetia 65 cedis aka ho na edu 195 na e saka 5 cedis pe na utia 200 cedis and amam we soon as commercial no so mutia 350 cedis wentia 1

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2: The IGP of Ghana Police, you write it on Hong Kong and now Dana Papa B Aba. Na Ghana is here who should be that. And why history?
3: Dampari.
2: And see, Mama Hentia says power and your possession. And Kayas and some that you never buy moo ye. Maybe send me be so. If and in some of your condemnation, had it been NDC and your opposition, and you did and near my way, a dimuna. Think I'm so uncle, you can give it my cancer. Because you're who worse since than that. And to Mama Yen to Yamran Tiano, whether MPP or NDC for say, Casa and Huntino, or my Yamamreni, a man near Cretchi. And you had the upsup some Eddie Biaba.
3: In the entrasso.
2: Mate. I wonder, say you Ghana Police Service, ma reduce you to this. Say, what you will be usunyane. Now I watch this say, the whole regional command they will usunyane. I see say, yeah, they are there for nothing. Omuni, bibi ni mama, omu timi njia biyo. Now if we are, see, etra number san, kumase kwa minyin tumza. Because sunyane aye region.
3: And a big place.
2: A big place. Say, ubiye bonia. And then, go for a young court to Sunyan, Obian Red Nabakra. And go for my deep bonnet or bono regime, Obian Yakochin Nabakra. And see, the opposite for so, yes, so some man, seven, in some Muno, yes, so some man, in Munugaji. Because, and Ganyasa and Kitty, which will be no opinions, I'm a hero. Obia Yachino, I am of a goodness, or a hero. Because Yan Yamaho Quine, call ye. And then I'm barefoot, Tintayaba, Obi, Kwa, yet the camera said, as you see the show. She said, Obi, I do call to sales, and I see when you're the paper beer, all by the year. Cause we are. O could do beer, a man you couldn't share beer now. You who's a co winner, son of who dear Tema, MPP in Tin, who dear Tem. She said, well, dear Tem, Nasi, and Nakotumia, Momani Chinese, and I didn't, Omra. And this in Tin, who dear Tem, he positioned Banasi, a Pubiamana. Now, your coffer will beer, would team it true. Oman penny hon. Na penny for se, a phone sanity say and so. 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Oman ha contest election, abe en penny for. To contest election like Minion Collins ya, to win. One of process are working. There are two polling stations. We have two coordinators. We have two, you can say, constituency. Now, we are, what's our confirm? Sabi, Fan Chemi. So, why out to Munu, I see a chairman, we need to work around that. And so, we walk around Nunda. Sabi, you, baby, walk around Kotranda. And now, the Okrinti. Baby, walk around Nada. O'Connor, Sabi. Sakwabrani, or the service, or tidy my refuel, Ben Deo, Okoka, because I watch your munti. Now, Yawabra, Mazu, Ugama, not yet the penny, the other, the yo. Now, Sank of Winina, Sono, Bako pe a pim, and Munyami. Now, obey ye in I so shed so ura, Oman Penny. Now, Mimitui. Now, my sorry, as far yes, even him said, Many Oman Penny, my yard dreamty. Me digin at him. And nobody will say Abodamsem.
3: Ah, Sammy Bissan, ye, Dika, when he had once I be drew.
2: Someone Abodamsem.
3: And the NSC from 9 minutes, Nakanema, Minia, a Harris.
2: The NSC from Abano. The minister and say, see, I'm Pesas Anime with Bacoswa. Say, see, I dear. Buffon and I'm Hopaso. NDC, dear. You don't premium meet my Panaganet here. NDC, meet me a committee met that.
4: Yafa.
2: Nothing will happen. Because. Or NDC. Mr. Minya Collins, what can say ye, the papa?
3: Now, on debia so can say ye.
2: What is wrong is wrong. In some people, how much man can, but you are quite assembly and in the camp.

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2: chama chama we dey me bram penifo akasa especially honorable collins managing akasa on pa me di gan buy na say me kai so
1: okay sir we be open as
2: He has only proven what depend on the Canada effort no no. And now we are in 70 now. Kura wakan afam yoni ni na diama e. Both MPP ni NDC. Wakau biya di e. Caution ni ni na wadi ama both parties ni ni na. Se wasi e den yeshe yeshe ni yehundi wia yebise akayasem. But chairman, and I'm sure my mama be bri. Intime my mama di enemy repeat di my mama.
1: Is he odie?
2: And I maybe go problem kakrabi. You see this particular bro nye case no. As a young politicians now they are caught up, and they are betrayed also. Because chama, what you are saying, you can fire him. Let me be in this year, fire him, obey. Chama.
1: Yeah.
2: And I'll prove to you here, say, I'm fire him. Chama. Both MPP in this year, I buy you beer and fire him. You know, hey. But everyone wants it just with a stroke of a pen. From the MPP national secretary. Now, they're not betting politics. Now, for the money, you are seven placards, and they are betting to buy any NDC. We shouldn't be so. Uncle, I was saying, say, you ain't in an MPP NDC, Kurani, say, you can't be yama, Abronya, and you're a Kamano. So, why are there so near Chin and United, and you're Chin and him say, Abronya, and yet. That should have been both parties' position, which have been on one side. But mistake now, I say. Yeah, they are who are to us opponents in this particular case, whilst we are not even part. That is our problem. And I feel I want to meet Justin Kodia, who maybe I pay no way out. Because Justin Kodia, you will be a chairman. Me penance am a pa. But this particular case, 100 ni ye. Say validation or pay, and they are election. This is not how to do it. Me problem, no. Chairman. Mimi problem no. Justin Kodua mi bra penny. But if this is how he seeks validation from Pesuanya or fire campaign, or the legacy anima, this is not how we do it.
1: I didn't know free say because of election.
2: Okay, baby. Why was it was and Kamisu Mindia Tem Kaka Chama show we should be anti media temu?
1: And I'm a new diagro.
2: And I'm a canon. Say my example be no. Mr. Chama will show we should be anti media temata. And I could clearly remember me can't be pa. Me ran free. Something when you show my tia pa. And some time ago, every time you cry, so I'll tell me I'm investing. Now, show me yet ye. We make sure I'll probably be a bit chance my day. My sorry, because I'm elections war from 11 at the court.
1: Okay.
2: I'm in your time, pirate you. An incident even happened here in this studio, and you made a comment after that. Say, Sinipa, a bet did not be pray a bet build credibility and integrity. A man, now what did I buy a quiet day? A drill go. And yeah, dear, you cry.
1: Okay.
2: And there is one thing, AC, within the MPP internal elections, and I hear Brad Penny, my brother, your ATTV online TV station, and I say radio station, your friend, on here TV. Chairman, I say my brother, Kaya, make a video. There are a lot of video to this effect, and even there is a Ghana web publication to this particular effect.
1: So then,
2: was it on here TV or what? And your MPP internal what? Until the political party BNT.
1: Oye Nadia.
2: Oye Nadia, Nadia no Oye.
1: But say Oye, regional chairman.
2: Exactly.
1: But
2: Oba Clare, Oba Clare. Ono neka na semu.
1: Yeah, bound to be in Kassa.
2: But on the can ask them. On the Kassa, tell them, on the Missouri regional chairman, chairman. But we're here not 20. And all can, and we'll be at church, on here TV, our tea. On tea because of MPP. And to the other town, Habiano. My MPP, Nibia, not Penibia, and friend, say, won't you answer me yet and ask them and say, or can you clear? And then, no, and what can I say, or can I send me Kochi? I send your friend, maybe I pay the JFK, secretary. And my JFK, crowd to a petition in the command. Omo this round committee say omo yan omo twen abro nyaso okay and look at this round committee nantimi anye ho adwuma last minute kwai beto abawie ye no JFK kai so de no bone yede no bone a chero enti so ba omi anya wi ne dia obi amfa bone nyede no bone nko what I'm trying to prove to you na say bi biara abro nya beka o hia TV and five people for ho because what this kind issue disclaimer was MPP for there platform hi nyo omo dia chairman say and then honorable Collins Abaha MPP na so man MPP phone him so ote ha
1: yeah
2: na nka wa obeka bibi adi atema na ye betena na MPP for so original ma ene ye want ya say chama me no want ya say wa ba ba represent MPP no why dey wa di atema na ya dey ene ate no ana wa ba 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
1: and in con resign here
2: enye ntia na wati ni TV a wa mba UTV
1: ntia con resign enye
2: ntia na wati ni TV a wa nko asempa
1: on resign.
2: Tell what in the TV I want kwa adom.
1: As long as make be want as here.
2: Me tip
1: on resign.
2: That is the best way.
1: Because
2: tell ka petition na.
1: Say we your regional chairman. What's that tie for private TV station? O say any MPP cinematic TV station.
2: Exactly.
1: Na sem na wo ka no. You who say MPP now they promote to. And say any jagwa
2: ko na. They promote to MPP. Mr. Reverend Cass, MB.
1: Don't say that.
2: What's the idea you're telling me we knew power? I'm not going to say that. It is the same.
1: But also, Chair, say, Nipe, you are aware, I'm going to we knew power. It's your mom, you reward you. It's your so.
2: And then, Chairman,
1: yes.
2: Can I say, and honorable colleagues, can't you see me repeat here because I heard here, honorable colleagues has dealt with the issue. Ever both sides. See, Oma, we did the we'll see you two or four. Aban ya sebe woso ba aman for kan ho asem kaka na wo pese wo kio issue no na sebe ade a wo be ye no you are see ya ka say you have overreacted and also said some another public sentiment but it was in fanum ye no nyina ye den agai he has dealt with it and I think so ono na dey you kwanya fine and nka ye ngai topic ye ngai asem yi kan but what I'm saying is this particular bro nye case no enye MPP nye ndisi asem fa ye ho kura chairman en fa ye ho ye den ka e ba mu sen both parties ni nyina ase she ni wa ye be kantia na yakotame kan because this shouldn't be a case at all and fire ho chairman because ni pana the kind issue disclaimer say be bia what ye wo kasa yi enye MPP ntino ye den eno ye sa adwuma no intent was ye fatu ye ho so adin na was JFK extra letter ema placard ne be den ema release ema placard ne be den ebe sha ban ko I never say this before come to say any other. Yes, sponsor BB.
1: Anyway.
2: Only judge and I ask them.
1: Until only judge and could see any.
2: Until only judge and could see no more come as a minute. The energy of political parties will be. When you are talking about a man donate, when my flyer and the idea, me cram a cassatia, not on this platform. But make I see that behind that is not how to go. And yes, honey, I had him. So be I picture. And be a bomb. Now, or say, Dunsa is back. No, I was one. From Ayi to Ayi die. Chama, ene die nyano kwan soa.
1: Na nkomo nyade.
2: Enye no kwan, there were proper ways of doing that. Who Felix Obi defame wa. So betin yes you no court.
1: But there's a criminal part to it, Anna.
2: As in then.
1: Intellectual property.
2: Intellectual property ben.
1: Ah, yes, ni pa kwa your original billboard na kwa report to police.
2: Obi awa original billboard ne ko report to police.
1: Say ne in the intellectual property no bia ko wi anor the dumso is back akoka ho.
2: E na bia na ko peke. But the fact of the fact ni pa no wa akran to your case no wa akran.
1: There be no aguna ananoin. Swede no Swede.
2: Exactly. So you see.
1: I'm say Swede bia.
2: And the honorable Collins
1: say say. Police station.
2: Say o person who cure those particular thing na say one who cure. Na say o ya no bro so a a study and some for Friday. Then I bet any public idea the beer because chama me radio station I know meet you.
1: Yeah, that's it.
2: Me did for almost 1 week, and this topic has always been part of the topic, repeating Monday, Tuesday, Wednesday, Thursday. Adi idea you a crime fan people in this year, especially abroad yet no. But the others no, a be there, and can you no crime so? But abroad yet there, and can fire mukura. We should even be part of this discussion at all. And to see JFK just with a stroke of a pen.
0: Is it WhatsApp in IH?
2: Adani be a politics. No?
0: Yeah, she WhatsApp.
2: Adani be a politics. No? And you know, because Abonye has distanced himself and his TV station away from the MPP. Imagine. And I think the MPP should adhere to that.
1: No, we
2: be Abonye back. Oh, here TV. No? Oh, no, and MPP.
1: Matiano Pay, Harrison Kwaju Aba and the attending kind of communications officer Nadmo Sansu, a communications team member in DC. Minya Reverend Charles Owusu Ewaha, Minya Bema, Collins Adama Kumensa, NPP Abrantie, Mrashe Bedjani, if Jacqua Bre North. Wait, there's somebody to say Emrasu in T. I'm sorry, sir. Emrasu.
3: Within 16 months of the current NDC government under President John Dramani Mahama, more people have been arrested using these laws than happened under the entire 8 years of the previous MPP administration led by Akufo-Addo. I don't think this is John Dramani Mahama. This should be his record.
0: Maybe even if
1: Chairman,
0: yeah, Kranesi.
2: Chairman,
1: get on
2: my
0: chairman.
2: I was pushing the panusu and some of us.
1: Say, I'm not going to go back to chairman. Now you put it in.
2: That Larry said to cry when he.
0: What is
1: it? Huh?
2: Now we. Where are we going to post you for you? Where would the uncle come?
3: Yes, I don't. But in all honesty,
1: on Kasey.
3: As my guest,
2: exactly. I wonder what's the agenda for the honorable college. No, say. Sincere, no, you say. Both parties and I did attempt at both sides. Bampacho omuntu kola nofo. Very important.
1: Most of them too.
2: Omuntu me say uko Facebook. There is this particular page. Omatu omusi BMW. Uko cover photo na achiho. Baumia ne woho. And nyoma ni pane chrono. Edi baumia picture chrono. And yes you when a President Mahama killed this person.
1: Na mu yebi o.
2: Na me kasi I was here to yamufu. Chairman, I was here in that to yamufu.
0: Chairman, say no.
2: Any idea here?
0: Video no. Eja obi ba.
2: Eja.
0: Ana aso ba ko sa.
2: Chairman,
0: it is soon as
2: Chairman, any idea here?
1: And Patrick, Ghana police was a mutiny and Patrick made a report via Basse, Nissan hard body double cabin, a white color, Ubia Korea Kano, meaning say via Badan Kade, Biano Masasan Nambanum, but I'm saying Nissan pickup, double cabin, hard body, a white color. Number in there was from Biria Kani, GE 4194-23 into the police for Yesema Masuman.
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0: The NBA playoffs are underway, and now you can trade every game on Kalshi. 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
2: 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Is a open adwa ye juma, papa bo, papa ba, and only them kid, only my first min can show say, upe be tua, or main officer, or Ghana no, and will kuma say a safwire of junction. And I feel we'll be so stress up and chrono a doom. I prefer banting myself for Katie at the Chiman Tamale, your Canberra Junction. Oh, fra, you know, be bon komo, nanda, we be up and we pia bro, near some 10% discount. 0243-700523. Ebusia, Duni Master Complex, say, premium quality, standard prices. 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

0: Efiada from Tobraka Sebo Ewo Peace 104.3 FM Sindio Madi Shewie Yamamu na maha Yadomase sefi dene da Peace FM Namake ya mwese don shure bako Nseme isuwa maimu Mojibre eni yatina na yadi abremo Kasebo ina boki FM Nini TFM eka Peace FM hon Stage is like a semen saying, yeah, Joshua, hey, I beka dance in a crash, she pause if you can see him. Hello, FM, ewa despatch abu, same work, masya dum. Sana, ene, say, I can say, we, stage is babro, oha. Ene, we, what want to my babo piece FM, dian wajika se, boy, edinam, o my inchon, onin in chiaso. Amagana, nibiati, diakoni, diaba, ina, social media, so. Ye, yeah, yimun, film with that, radio, maybe, be our work, social media, so. E mu bia no bo peace 104.3 FM. 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Ensemo a ya de ba yi ebini.
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0: 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Way and yet miracles. Nemum, a abba for Quania, you use mobile phone. 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What download my MTN app? No, a Quania mobile phone. 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
0: 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One was a see. One would go in your idiom, my speaker. 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
2: Your ears are getting very disturbed about the wanton abuse of the trust. As a speaker, I cannot be a complainant, a prosecutor, and a judge at the same time. My role and responsibilities are well cut out in the Constitution, the laws of Ghana, and the rules of the House. If I act otherwise, I'll be acting ultra vires. And the judiciary is there to call me to order. Please, I can't go beyond these appeals. You know the rules. I cannot take the decisions on the floor. You have to. I cannot participate in debate. I only have to guide you. This is not understood by our people, but you understand it very well.
0: Right, Honorable Abansumana Kingsford Bagben. 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
4: 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If you are see your session back one, I'm quite and I see your session back one, and you're there, and I'll be here at Posso, and I'm your share, and you will say, I'm buying the mayor, and I'm your share, and you will say, and we see, and now for me, I'll per se, Ghana for the margin of Kosovo. And now the Tuga. It's Wayna, yea, yea, minority leader, area for your markings, only Puma, and the Nazi Aja. Ma Patricia PJ, member of parliament for Asukwa. And no, Yen Kasa Yemuni, Mboniama Baku, Yenumiensa, and Nine Swa. A far foreign affairs, or can send me breeding, but I will limit myself to the foreign affairs issue. Nyedi, say, parliament, your session Bakuna, a term. In fact, your minister, a did the two jack in front of Chatham House, people can't say, Ayon Kofabi anase intiasibia babe da Ghana ene US in temwa. Ama US seti akwomu base ewo Ghana ha. 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But minority ni kwa ye who press conference kwa bizazia. Ande ina bigiste ite popo. 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Yay, ranking member, Honorable Abujina Pokasai, a defense, former defense minister, Honorable Nitu Ekasai, a chess, a San Yuri, and Yana Prenso, Bibi Wahua, a was a bar, a da Ghanari, a manonin temo, a was a bar parliament, and the constitution is clear. So I said, it was two issues now, and I've been Mukwedi and Mukwedi. The parliament was clear on the provokers. Or see any agreement, bilateral relations, memorandum of understanding, I was there back to parliament. Yet, those who knew so, the Kaya, a US warrior, so many deportees, be a baganas. In fact, the minister says, agreement now, only US for Kaya, Emma or this and for no man. In fact, my health, and she say, yeah, wait, today. Commitment is yet any agina ye kaya compartment net on FASA agreement no Emma Parliament. And we believe that it is an upfront to our constitution. A chess minister no on FA Parliament and Yeshi, on FA Emrano so and Yeshi, on a number in Yenia or Mupe, Senia or Mupeno, and only a similar etiquette on the foreign affairs issue I raising it. Near Tosumienu on the South African issue.
1: Honorable, where they were down, before I be South Africa issues or no, let me be sasa sa consensus ya mo raise efa international agreements ehu ino minority mu obibi sunku bia mo be ye a ebetimi ahye aban ne kitchen se bibi sa I was say ode ebepim rashe bedwem.
4: Okay, so you will have venues bebre wo parliament hall ye di time you will say members no betimi raise a file question at minister no ba fi ho e mo aba be ye ha. Your leadership to send me a Nura, my honorable Patricia, and also a dear one semu to a bonte, a camp was no, is another avenue. A big thing so stress, and answer as she say, leadership na a year business committee, no, and programming minister, no, no, no, me, his idea, no, so, and was said, and I feel so, no, pra, when you na, I see ja, I see pia. Minority be a who quite said of mash a court na opposite say near by yeno you wouldn't say a by a boom and so it caught way yourself say shamayo na oye or say oye. It these are all avenues and that however minority. Now make I a honor and leadership because I know very well say there are plans underway for leadership, sir. We will be decided with Juma.
1: Okay.
4: And number two, MPP knows what stands for forming committees, Libria. Foreign Affairs Committee, so account. The committee is yet to be inaugurated on May 25th. For me, we are membership of the committee, as you see, any MPP, the other minister, the other formal business, former friend is a diplomatic friend, is a colossus. Very solid team, a bit advice on some of the way forward for some of these issues so that we ensure that any like I keep saying, it is not to obstruct government business because for more numbers and net almost less of the parliament less than 2 minutes, no more party, no more home baby. But the NTIA is a semi bayer that you know. Nipebia na bayan solicite any ka or my young 4 year agreement and I can sumo movie. Now, omu farm na omu business worker so wager a MOU take. And the court was clear on this moment. Say, Ibimbiara, send your opportunity, Biara, no matter the nomenclature you want to give it. Say, a international agreement and the obligation that for mine swap, I will say about parliament.
1: Okay.
4: These are some of the avenues we can explore.
1: Okay, yeah, that's it. Oh, have a young South Africa.
4: The minority is a very constructive group of people. Yes, you need to do it. In fact, In the time, President Mahama, who stressed Ramaphosa, not on my new who said, Gan, near Icino, near Ninkofona, near Nijibu, near Toshubiumno, or no, Mampenino, or the Shelly Foreign Affairs Minister, Ero Kujetu, not on fact, Senu, and for die AU, knowing then what tender for AU, send your bear, a baby, a bed discussed it, that means nothing resolutions. Na ya di etu anamu ni eto sumi ensando ya tise ministry nu ana abain kofu wa South Africa ebuwa ye ni anuma omu kwa kwe jemu omu nosu entu omu ufa bimfri gana ha enko kwa in fact the issue press conference we press statement we mi anta me kasta hume peni abuji na pona ni ensashi asye ewe ye ye rafenyo maki ensan kasta anso ko enko was parliament onso pujina hono African Union force. nemomia ye star man ni se abai we ye kuma te ba ko won hu se ni minister no on pe consultation ni engagement en ye seno so she UN preparation vote nearby and no among who se no we need to engage more en ye seno se ni odi African Union ye dia on de na o engage en ye sa South Africa for many can you say more engagement assembly back who she said the gravest crime to do normal migration issues because they're engaged in the external on fresh and in your more or more in a baby meeting on some delegation in for no the media result that you pay. And yes, sir, South Africa soon is the same way. Everybody be asked why I understand. And before we are on the road, South Africa is still going to be there. Now, we are going to be there. We are going to be there. And yes, it's a subject. We are going to be there. We are going to be there. We are going to be there. In fact, we are going to be there. So, we are going to be there. And we are going to be there. Iran and Israel are going to be there. And a minister, any ministry, a bit say, and say, oh, my year, and say, yeah, and the Indian movie, the fee, maybe I own a

0: The NBA playoffs are underway, and now you can trade every game on Kalshi. You can also trade on who wins each series, the conference finals, and the championship. San Antonio is currently trading at 19% to win it all, meaning a $100 trade pays out over $500 if they take the title. On Kalshi, you're trading against other people in a live market. No house, no odds makers. And as odds move, you can buy in or out anytime throughout the postseason. For a limited time, download the Kalshi app and use code PASS to get $10 when you trade $10. K-A-L-S-H-I. Kalshi. Trade on anything.
1: 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I was a minority chief whip. William Gant, any Emmanuel Akoli, and I am Lassiba Jim, a class of four. 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

0: The NBA playoffs are underway, and now you can trade every game on Kalshi. 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San Antonio is currently trading at 19% to win it all, meaning a $100 trade pays out over $500 if they take the title. 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Trade on anything.
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0: 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KK prepare roofing and accessories and about there is war. Saint Yeah. Yes. Metal trusses and a good so. And they will be in contributor and a forest commission task force aquachino.
1: Debida.
0: Ah, and sure turn off from my first idea. With that.
2: KK prepare roofing.
0: And when you're tall long span, and it's an IBR and it's self-lock on after a standard sheet, say aluminum, galvanized, and aluminium. Type, size, and the color BR will trauma with NFAD, a bonus to that form.
2: KK prepare roofing company.
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1: 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Me patro 0249-807054.
0: 0249-807054. You, I feel just roofing systems. 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Boy, dance, come at the Mayen. 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I mean, yet me a j, and they bones were from very durable. 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
1: 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STC 46 will be too quiet. Your buses, mono, drivers, now, we experience, no, and they transfer, chee, they were too kind, and you know, I think, who's in your canna, the bida, a honsi, the back would draw some gym, who, now, the teeny, morning waiting area, we are terminal station, we have a focal, no, which me to a ticket to ho, event center, ho, shopping mall, barbering shop, saloon, restaurant, in our ho, ya quen to the, baby, I could be, I see a concrete, tadi, tamale, keep kus, baby, ya, woman, the embe, ko, who am I, di, bian, so, ya, and this is so, ya, the bequam, ya, wa, safely, bar, run about, Twitter, 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Waiting your fray, near reserve, you take it at Mount 0244 412016. 0244 412016. 0116.
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1: 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or no answer executive director of art design consult. 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Ura, kusu data. 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
2: 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In your coin, the iPhone 16, this is a copy 5,500 Ghana cedis. More promo code, game on GH. Onexbet, a grown up cosso. Yeni one is Diagrono.
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Yeah, at the end of the bed, they say. 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
1: 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I'm seeing a podcast here, Bona Bab, near Better Hindu Spices for us, say, Oma Daroma, Boma, and Quaya, Decree Moon, or you live with a hood to be, to be Shia Conquaya, Bomadina, Shinshot of your territory. We hear flavor, no, Aku flavor, ho, Jolof flavor, ho, fried rice, dear Kahum, Bumu, dear Kahum, then I feel to Pusu, and also dear ho, Danamia, Quantanam Dina, and what you cry, you go instant, Indomie, and also flavor, ho, Bomadana GB. 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
1: one I said Ntou there you be the
0: Kwame Ntou so cry Ntou so edi wo mo eh because you senior friend you say mushua you must have mushua handkerchief say mushua say achua no kai ask me
1: There's so many goodies on this particular station. Ashanti's number one radio.

0: Nonsia abo Ghana de shema munye na jo mama kwa basu mjefie peace 104.3 ene wasugu suwa uti ibrasu sen sema yensa toswa nese mufo waje bre waso neswa na nyumire iya debe sumu seka siyebo en semi 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Ghana and Amunone, when you know Krakasibumu, or to appetite my dish, what is in the bench, Kasibu, when you so emphasis. Social media platforms are who do so Kasibonu, a chugu, I was live. Oko Despite Media YouTube, Ubenya V. Asho, or Facebook, Peace FM Online, and I say Peace 104.3, TikTok, Neso, Ninano, a Hono Kasibono, a chugu, I was live. And some of you may have someone at Dawson, you may be able and say.
1: Ghana, Mampeni, His Excellency, John Dramani Mahama, Aka, Edia Chadisha, was Savannah region, say, Abayi, to Tonyama, won Kanya Samayat, Wacho, Nenche, Wombesri.
2: We expect that within the next 1 month, the contractors who are supposed to conduct the electrification of our communities will be on ground and they'll start working.
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3: When our transport system is efficient, people, goods and services move as they should. That is why enhancing public transport is central to our economy.
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2: The Minister of Energy and Green Transitions is here, and he has assured that the contracts have been awarded and that the contractors have already come to inspect and they are mobilizing to come and start. And we expect that within the next 1 month, the contractors who are supposed to conduct the electrification of our communities will be on ground and they'll start working. Savannah was one of the most underserved regions in terms of electricity supply. We want to bring Savannah up to the level of all the other regions in terms of access to electricity.
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2: With regards to the technical and vocational education, the education minister already announced to you that using a World Bank program, we are going to build a new TVET center of excellence here in the Sola district so that our children who want to acquire technical skills and vocational skills would have a place to go and learn. It is our intention to scale up technical and vocational educational training. And so instead of building more senior high schools, our intention is to build more technical and vocational schools so that the young ones who prefer to go down the technical vocational track can go straight and do their technical vocational and go into the world of work. And so the school here in Sola District will be one of those.
1: Nipa yetene ken eye Ghana Mampenis Excellency John Dramani Mahama wa Savannah region ye senchoni Salamat kukwa pento ene dinochi.
0: 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Na Ghana Mampenya Bedi, Chedina Ghana Mampenya, Rura John, Dramani Mahama, Dimun or Kasaye. Nekasa Rina Wolchi, them say, I want you and Pimpenya Neba Ghana Foso. And your driver for you, so pity, almost a fan go boy, your tomb. A so pity, a lot of your tomb. And your spare pass, never walk through your tomb. Na Ghana for Nebreno, Sadiano, and Pinfo Babre, na Odia to Susa. Na Basis Elba, Sunya, dear, and no fool be bree, and fool Kumebi, not a Sebastian, but you match Ghana by being fast of those who add your friso. No, it's not so to Ghana for you, and say, Yanumu so fan chair open, but it is Yadu don't go upon Sabebua. Menya, you mind, Yemen, you mind, and a subetti, Basu Crumpe, but so I'm off for the first one, you may, it's Ghana for Numusu.
3: When our transport system is efficient, people, goods, and services move as they should. That is why enhancing public transport is central to our economy. Our aim is to decrease dependence on unreliable, unsafe, and overly expensive transport options. These buses will increase carrying capacity, extend service to more communities, reduce pressure on commuters, and provide them with a more dignified experience. I'm also informed that they are fuel efficient and are designed for passenger safety and comfort. That is the standard we must maintain across the public transport system.
0: Na enuachi leno ena Ghana mampeni ni esa dia pisu biemu. 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
3: We expect future procurements to increase local content and create more opportunities for Ghanaian technicians and engineers and for local manufacturing and assembly. My hope is that as we go forward, at least in Ghana, will produce one or two of the parts that come together to form the bus.
0: Na ne kwa kwa muno ena Ghana mampenye na bedi yechile saidi ya pisu se. 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
3: Please maintain these buses well. Eliminate waste and leakages. The public deserves our respect. Please serve the public with courtesy and efficiency. The government will continue to invest in public transport, which is an investment in all our sectors, productivity, safety, and social equity. When investment is matched with discipline, accountability, and a culture of service and maintenance, the returns are very high. The buses have been registered, licensed, insured, inspected, and branded for deployment.
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5: we debated on its merits and as for the question of how did he get it went to cabinet and etc we are going to put all the previous mining concessions that were granted the last 8 years and see which one was subjected to competitive tendering. I will go for all the concessions so that you show me all the concessions that were granted under the NPP. Which one was subjected to competitive tendering so that what has happened in the case of Damang now becomes an exception. So look at all that. Now, he says he'll bring 4 bauxite mining leases for us to consider.
1: Boko Central Baton Besa so Emra Sebejeni am announced one was one district, one factory ya NPP Abandadano Efrasia. When we be Koko see ya no. No crea was our send winina ASA and penny for amo on homo ding. Ajie gu, wama anye ni ye, inti eno so kura ade, senke ye trasi ya se se, emo di mo, ewo NPP amanyo kona bema, enke ye mfe numpo, emem.
5: Ultimately what we saw was that you went and picked existing factories. Then they were collapsing under your watch. You went and picked existing factories and said you were giving them 1D, 1F, which was a bailout. But you see, in spite of that, the factories still collapsed because they came under the weight of huge interest rates. They couldn't even get money from the banks to borrow because you were borrowing all the money from the banks. And then the interest rates were so high. And inflation was so high. So at the end of the day, the businesses couldn't compete. So traders resorted to smuggling, and the borders are porous, so a lot was coming in. And most of the factories shut down and then moved to Ivory Coast. A lot of the factories started producing far, far below their capacity.
1: Nipa yetenin ken yedu amai gana mna sebeje fia wano ene yedom dudu ena anuni. 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Na womu chen. And on when you're quite a son was in the crack, Ghana this year be a divim, away from baby. Now so, I'm running yen on quan and num, and one crabata would be at a community service bill. No, so my Nika and Yan Hong Kongo, and Shan Yantum, and Sana, or Mafba San Human Sexual Right and Family Values Bill. No, and one, and Shaya, your Jeff and Baby Tuma, a baying him into a more chin chair woman, and I say no, Nipapa Moano.
5: some of the penalties, all the penalties, should include something like community service for some of the categories of the offenses. Beyond that, we have a bigger problem of congested prisons. Sometimes for offenses that really should not send somebody to prison for 2 years, 3 years, 5 years, somebody steals a file. And then you go to prison for 5 years and we spend more money feeding you than the cost of the file. You know, we spend more money paying prison officers to watch over you than the cost of the file. And by the time you come out, a young boy goes to steal a file and you send him to prison for a year or two. By the time he comes out, he is a well-prepared criminal because of the conditions in prison. So instead of reforming, he rather just decides to specialize in life of crime.
1: And they don't do a woman gun, I'm not sebe fee and in sentro for as some if you're my gun, I'm not sebe fee and I see a ya or penina quite the sun semina etuja or when you're for Mahama Ayarika San Semini and Sentro for me no Emmanuel Akole and after William came to Elho.
0: And my sebe fee no equa asitana. 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The castle in the watch him say, enche 2026 media budget and abandon by the king cow, my baby fee. Now, I dear Bacodum Kumanda Niambrehu, no measure who he say, or mama abandon you, Baco, and it's what he had to offer Ebeba. Sir, by the castle, me yes, he can be binti, and it's a moon chair to say, and our dear two to be business, don't come out so much already, tia, or mompenso. After so, be go on more, abandon the castle, ne boarding, yet only do. 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pene so da.
4: So the government must target or seek to introduce new taxes. The minority will feel so protest. We will pay particular attention to any attempt to remove remaining subsidies or hike VAT. And number two, the final, legislation under certificates of urgency. We hereby put the majority on notice. We will not tolerate another year of rampant and unjustified use of agency certificates. If the practice continues, the minority may seek judicial intervention.
0: Na enu achire no na wonunya for Patricia PJ o se achire mu biemu se ene menya dwuma nye menya dwuma nye na kwosro pa wo man mu ene odugu nsani ani atwam bẹ o ha mu titi mu aduasa na 3.9 3.4.4% e wo 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
4: Market crisis is standard of living. Employment of youth empowerment. Ghana's youth unemployment rate stands at an alarming 34.4%, which is unacceptable by any standard. The minority will hammer on this relentless in the coming months. Where are the jobs? NDC's employment programs, Ajuma Rap, National Apprenticeship, and others have yielded tangible outcomes. Contrast this with the MPP's One Day One Earth initiative, which created real, verifiable jobs.
0: And here, Echegui, Ayadum Kuma, Bano Deni, Abedi, Echiri, Onumunya for Patricia PJ. As a joyful share more free, I say, and what is answer me a tutor. Emmanuel Akwale ni William Gentu ene dia maniboyi ebesumoye
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6: 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We cannot forever take the Ghanaian people for a ride. Okre, Sabi. Yes, no credit way. Yes, a truth like a cock can never be submit. The Omukayan, and then they are being judged. Near judge almost why you Sabi, yes, yes, you be a frim, which a penny no a casa. Yet no credit ever yet, Jumania, war Russian Muse. Yet no credit yet, Juma, Ghana force between was.
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7: It's very possible because a nipper nine, a nipper noon, and a nipper do, near Nam, Nafia, O come about, Yakane. Now, they may also come. But is it that a Bush Bia Akosu politically, near say a fulfill, and I say, Ampire Mremuno, Abandadan and Homo Tueno, a Fumier? It's quite difficult. Me first say, whatever the implication is, you're careful not Uncle Ghana mine, because you're not careful, but they are affected by this decision, as in the banks, can further take steps Bia, Eddie Cabbage. Already the money book is here and Sana your arrival at revoking their licenses. And if this is also not taken carefully, it can create problems.
0: Na and what you know and I would mean for what's a chill mubium. Sir and cany a bind deny will see ye na bang do anano. You can in abo mwane abe consolidated Bank of Ghana no and mobin could never be a cany a bind and bonus of what there be. Or to sana mono and a mumpa as answer Ghana for us abreno. Sasika kwa bia hodu wo na wo sie wo sika wo ho no na wo de bo wo ho ban
7: Aban de no owo every legal and moral right say se banka o jamon fu sika na sika no intimi san kola be ni pani here no aban de to na mo a e be protect aman fu sika so there was everything right with it and your bank business ne say bank bi e run on na juma ne private business so bi ya de na wo makola na oboka me nyi me say aban e kokoso na say it is a work of two banks say wo ya juma na say fa so ba wo ne wo fa ne nim ko fa ka ba na ka aban ba ba bi case World Bank, no, and you're the right thing to do. But now, say, advances have been condemned, no, it's an amount, say, a month for Sikan Kosun Kokem, and it's not a stop because bank not breach. What you say, and what they are beginning of the last year, Juma, and the amount for Sikan, we are bank, that's a wood now, so we are also to an amount of stop.
0: Ormanian for Martin, a German Sakosa, a Techiman South, Mashi Begani, William Gentu. 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
8: Your lawyers are my attorneys today. Okay, we'll write for the ruling of the court. We are now write the orders as a result, you know, to Bank of Ghana and the receiver. Your hope today, we are now your attorneys. Now, and come out there, you know, assets. Because court, you know, so order there, they have to hand over the operations and the assets of Libya of the bank back to us. And the other attorneys in Kitam, Kahim, or what's what one from BB, Scanaway, or interest account, and now they interest account. All those things, you know, they do home come. So we are, you know, we are ready there. Here for 10 branches from the, you know, here for 10 straight. They have start their business. And then we'll grow back to where we were.
1: Nana ofori owusu se kakanga krako kwa benu msuo sese ya mpenifo anji wantumi kratano edi ama womwidie obe chance ya yejuma nenso obe chance ya kakanga krako wajidie wanweshe mwuse kani kaseme sana womu wano mwusu e chain eye GN savings and loans no womu hu eni mwuse wei eya na mwufu frasi kakrabiano ebetu
8: GN Bank is People's Bank. 300 branches. 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Banks like a second, where foreign banks will grow. I want to work with Crasso. And so here in your quick crisis, yes, your choir, your support to Obia or Tijum. We have 5,000, 2,000, 3,000. On to me, could be Bia and Quenya Sikan. One of my enemies in Kuma, your mouth, hope, I yet me this Sikaya, this will serve your monitor, Wajuma, Nazi, and not walk bear, bear, a dream, not in Puntuma by me. Oh, honey, you're in a grassroots. The People's Bank, a one, yes, a one, or your signature piece. At the group in the year by the hope on the other name, and a impenting, a yes, and the ABBR, so yeah, and their support to the people.
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I was here, admissions.
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Some see betting a banya by a diploma, ye diploma and a pound, so very short time. Woo. No, what, diploma in health and social care, diploma in law, a fee diploma in education and training, and then what you cram for a diploma in information and digital technologies. E mubia na abeno, munya certificate na webi. 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and many more options, and one choose right, choose Central University. And when baby when you will see CCA Jahia Tech Police Station Network. I saw that question of honor. Papa ran for the Benho. Papa, good evening. Now saw that question of one chain wire. Now fin so. Would do her crown swa. Ubitching a friend. Nan impenny for Bonkumanuano. Central University where dreams are born. Will number 0244-88588-3802-44-88-58-38. Fre, the chess university, no, and penny for a monk or more. Pajaswati, as you want the Naki Publications, near Yabusinet in Timuma Papay, Yadiabdomus and Munye, Namu for Manqua Danusia.

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1: Oh, near 24/7 visa assist for Benyam. I your passport. No much the process not amount. Na registration no visa application guidance. 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And a travel consultation in our shemubi. Na at one share. Yeah, great. Yeah, back to also Asher FIFA World Cup 2026. Jenny in our cajon. If it's 11th June, it was the 19th July 2026.
0: And the amount to terminate content to my as I said, yeah, yeah, this is lot no cry, yes, and I'm a son, so I to say, one more on crying. North Ridge, woman in Switzerland and Mezina, edition, and the
1: Ajinahona Ajin number 0257956817 and now 0257956864. 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

0577 4 6 8 0 5 7 1 2 7 4 6 8 0 5 7 1 2 7 4 6 8 0 5 7 1 2 7 4 6 8 0 5 7 1 2 7 4 6 8 0 5 7 1 2 7 4 6 8 0 5 7 1 2 7 4 6 8 0 5 7 1 2 7 4 6 8 0 5 7 1 2 7 4 6 8 0 5 7 1 2 7 4 6 8 0 5 7 1 2 7 4 6 8 0 5 7 1 2 7 4 6 8 0 5 7 1 2 7 4 6 8 0 5 7 1 2 7 4 6 8 0 5 7 1 2 7 4 6 8 0 5 7 1 2 7 4 6 8 0 5 7 1 2 7 4 6 8 0 5 7 1 2 7 4 6 8 0 5 7 1 2 7 4 6 8 0 5 7 1 2 7 4 6 8 0 5 7 1 2 7 4 6 8 0 5 7 1 2

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0: The serving on my phone is who's on the line, talk fast, I'm chilling. 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

0: 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Yeah, boy. 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
1: Hello.
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0: Yeah, boy. Yeah, boy.
3: 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Hello, we a weekend experience. On the TV,
4: it's fucking crime. 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

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The holidays, the Maya Bay. 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High be sky dive, which can high be this. High be this. 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

0: 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At 16, I used to think of 16s, chased by nightmares, I used to call them sick dreams. 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
1: what you're
2: doing.
0: Future, you must be kidding. All these big cats forget they were once kittens. 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